0: Radio U, c'est aussi la radio des animaux.
1: And be a little more solid, and then I would watch my body do the same thing, and then I would move to the wall.

broken. 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A melody to carry me from one moment to another. Every day's a battle, a rhythm is my weapon.

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It's just icing on the cake. Police state violence is a clear evidence of their lack of creativity and their democratic failure. How can we drift so far? Sisters and brother, witches. Love and besos. Love and kisses.

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Why won't anybody listen to me? Don't make me say it again out loud. Big star adoring, don't worry, baby. Bipolar pride, swim in the tide. Keep your dead head above and your chin up. You're gonna have a pretty hard time without drugs.

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I still crawl up to you every night.

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Let me count the ways I can do it.

Listen, yeah, that killers in the jungle. Killers in the jungle. Killers in the jungle. Yo, listen, yeah, that killers in the jungle. Killers in the jungle. Killers in the jungle.

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Killers in the jungle. Killers in the jungle. Killers in the jungle. Yo, listen,

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You float in a cell. On a stream, I'm dying. Secret.

see you there. While I've got your ears, there's something I'd like you to hear.

advised to go to your nearest shelter area immediately. Find shelter. There is not time to leave the city. Your state civil defense director has just issued the following instructions.

You just forget. You just. You just. You just. You just. You just. You just. You just. You just. You just. You just. You just. You just. You just. You just. You just. You just. You just. You just. You just. You just. You just. You just. You just. You just. You just. You just. You just. You just. You just. You just. You just. You just. You just. You just. You just. You just. You just. You just. You just. You just. You just. You just. You just. You just. You just. You just. You just. You just. You just. You just. You just. You just. You just. You just. You just. You just. You just. You just. You just. You just. You just. You just. You just. You just. You just. You just. You just. You just. You just. You just. You just. You just. You just. You just. You just. You just. You just. You just. You just. You just. You just. You just. You just. You just. You just. You just. You just. You just. You just. You just. You just. You just. You just. You just. You just. You just. You just. You just. You just. You just. You just. You just. You just. You just. You just. You just. You just. You just. You just. You just. You just. You just. You just. You just. You just. You just. You just. You just. You just. You just. You just. You just. You just. You just. You

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1: Take the money, come and crunch, then I'm bread. It's seeds in a print in a suit, double breasted.
0: Puffin' on the gas, unleaded. Halle Berry in my DMs, try to get it.
1: And I bought a Kelly King just to wet it. Flex on a song with an 800 credit.
0: Gravy train, run up for the Senate. AOC reached out, my